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Yeah. This album is dedicated to all the teachers that told me I didn't have to amount to nothing. To all the people that lived above the buildings that I was hustling upon that called the police on me when I was trying to make some money to feed my daughter. And all of them didn't struggle. 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It's all good, baby. It was all a dream. I used to

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I'm gonna put you down, I'm gonna walk up, I'm gonna walk up, I'm gonna walk up, I'm gonna walk up, I'm gonna walk up, I'm gonna walk up, I'm gonna walk up, I'm gonna walk up, I'm gonna walk up, I'm gonna walk up, I'm gonna walk up, I'm gonna walk up, I'm gonna walk up, I'm gonna walk up, I'm gonna walk up, I'm gonna walk up, I'm gonna walk up, I'm gonna walk up, I'm gonna walk up, I'm gonna walk up, I'm gonna walk up, I'm gonna walk up, I'm gonna walk up, I'm gonna walk up, I'm gonna walk up, I'm gonna walk up, I'm gonna walk up, I'm gonna walk up, I'm gonna walk up, I'm gonna walk up, I'm 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

0: Hey there, KQAT listeners. We've got a message that goes beyond the beats and rhythm. 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
1: Have you ever met a girl that you tried to date, but a year to make love, she wanted you to wait? Let me tell you a story of my situation. I was talking to this girl from the U.S. nation. The way that I met her was I saw her at a concert. She had long hair and a short mini skirt. I just got on stage, dripping forward with sweat. I was walking through the crowd, and guess who I met? I whispered in her ear, come to the picture room so I can ask you some questions to see if you're under proof. I asked her her name, she said, blah, blah, blah. She had 9-10 pants and a very big bra. I took a couple of flicks and she was enthused. I said, how do you like the show? She said, I was very amused. I started throwing bits, she started throwing back me the rings. But when I sprung the question, she acted kind of strange. Then when I asked, do you have a man? She tried to pretend. She said, no, I don't. I only have a friend.

surprise visit to see my girl that was so exquisite. It was a school day, I know she was there, the first semester of the school year. I went to a gate to ask where was her dorm. The sky made me feel out of visit.

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0: 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And all you college students, play your Ouija's. Check the spelling R-E-F-U-G-E's. E get the CD from San Hoodie. You ain't even close with the rhymes that you know. 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John Cortez. 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
1: 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Long left the dead. 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

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And selling them down is making that money come back.

Back to our cancer on Joanna Radio.

Sleepless MPY, my awake thinking of all the whys. What's and hows, I guess in that second it turns, baby, the city's right down. And when the sun goes down on my side of town, the serotonin feeling leaves the building and it makes me face what I'm concealing. Like the bulls, I'm always a villain. Now yeah, I remember that feeling, singing up to the reach that ceiling. Now I'm just trying to keep the smiles from the frown. But the truth is, they have to coexist like body still sticks to the slick of the wrist. Midnight just flew by, and I drag another slip and reminisce and say the man is there, so special in our tradition. Even though in 2020 we missed him, only physically, spiritually, when the breather in history. Then bam, flashback, stuck back in a time lapse. Shots echoing from front to back like a siren at the old fire station. Bucket snags attention, call and take yours. Neighbors outside wondering and muttering, hoping in the morning no brother's mother suffering. Somebody's guilty, I go for our cousin. Keep that in mind when you reach for the grip over some petty shit. I mean, unless they're trying to jack him, I'm attacked and let it track him. I feel that it's a two-way street. 50-50, which are you picking? It's your decision. No pressure, but make it quickly. The situations are getting sticky. Don't forget to follow your dreams and water your seeds. Fill them up nice and lean. Cause D-R-E-A-M, it's home to a life that we can never. D-R-E-A-M. Try letting me know if the grass is greener, if the dirt

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Just be like that, it's never been on cocaine. I refrain and maintain. For my one and only Mary Jane. Lord, me ask you this. After you watch the way the pain is cool, but I still spark up his fame. In our hood, look how far we came. Let's celebrate. But when you cut the blame, from prior generations, thoughts like this to your way. Going insane all night. 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Where my zombies at? A cruise around the hood, chucking the tools. How you been? How's your fam? What's popping? How's your man? How many years did you land? That's too bad. Take your fan. These all thoughts in my head, when I sleep it's simply why. Staring at the sky, might be laying in my bed. Might be getting some head from one that left you unread. My bad wasn't something I said, I'm just opening up my head. Can you embrace my truth? This is how I got grew. When I got water, it wasn't truth. And I was a young buck, running to the pool. What the fuck are you with some dirty ass shoes? My how things have changed. Now vibe with these vibrations. And the head is moderation. Let your right hemisphere receive stimulation from the second great depression. The left hemisphere is coming next like analytical fact checks. Recognize it's 78, like the year Kobe was born. And we left the whole world born. Mamba out.

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dead. 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

Good morning, good morning. It's Wednesday. Good morning. You're listening to the More Variety Morning Show right here with your flower in the desert, La Chaparita. Saluditos, saluditos. ¿Cómo están todos? Hopefully you're having a good morning, and you know, you're ready to keep it jamming with your little cup of coffee or your tea or your smoothie or your water. Yeah, your water, you know. So hope you're ready to keep it going. With me, it is now 9:17 a.m. and it is Wednesday. Wednesday, yes, the middle of the week. We have come to the middle of the week already. It is August 19th, 2026. Yes, we've got some things going on today that you can enjoy and you can participate, but I will tell you all that in just a little while, okay, when I give you Bible 411. Yes, indeed. But for right now, I got to let you know that it's hot outside. It's 90 degrees outside, so, you know, just try to keep yourself cool out there, you know, wear some lighting clothes, and if you're going to be outside, definitely drink your water, you know, keep hydrated, and, you know, drink your Gatorade. Just keep yourself going out there, you know, just don't stay out there in the sun too long, okay? You know, take care of yourself and come inside and get a little cool off, you know, of your body, let it cool down, and then go back out there and do what you gotta do, and then you know, cool down and then get back on out there, okay? So just keep yourself cool, you know? I know you're cool already, people, you know, but yeah, with this heat, we got to keep cool, right? Okay, yes, I know that we're probably going to be like in the three digits coming up later on in the afternoon, but I don't know about rain. I did see the lightning last night. I was like, wow, you know, but we didn't get any rain. Maybe in some places they did, but not here in Pascua. Not here in Pascua. No, nope, nope. Okay, but we may. Who knows? You never know. All right, so it is Wednesday, mi gente, and we're going to do this. Gotcha, all the way till 11 o'clock de la mañana. So let's do this, okay? Get a little country on for you. So get your boots on and let's go, yeehaw. put you in a song. How about that with Keith Urban? All right, let's do this. Good morning to you.

Yeah.

Alrighty, yes, it is morning time, and you're listening to KPYT 100.3 and KPYU 100.7 in El Paso Village on the radio, the voice of the Paso Village tribe, which is now in the desert. Let's hop on these ideas. I got you this morning, mi gente. I just wanted to send a big old, a lot of hugs and prayers to our tribal members, our family, who are out there right now mourning the loss of some loved one. And, you know, so many things are going on here in the United States that it's just like sometimes you see it and it's sad, you feel it, you know, because you know those people. And I just want to send our prayers out to you and strength during this difficult time, because we've all been through that, where we've lost somebody in our family, our loved one, whether we know them, whether they were friends, whether, you know, they were just, you know, someone we knew out and about, you know. So just going to send out our prayers out to y'all and give you strength, because it's never easy to go through this stuff, but you always need that comfort of the support and family members, friends that come about during these times, you know, even some that you don't even see on a daily basis, you know, but they come around, and that is more comforting than anything. And especially when they send out prayers to you, we need those prayer warriors out there, you know, to give us strength. So I just want to say God bless you and give you strength through whatever it is you're going through and throughout the day. We have so many things going on right now. I just read about some things going down out there by the casino area, and just be careful out there, Mijote. Just be careful. People sometimes, you know, you just never know what they're going through, you know, and whether it's road rage out there, just be in the safe side, okay? Keep yourself safe, and that's what's more important. And, you know, just say a prayer for, you know, those road rage people or people that are doing wrong out there right now. So, yeah, so that they will turn around and make a change, you know, and not hurt people, not be hurting people out there, or hurting themselves for that matter. Okay, Mijote, so we got some tribal 411 here for you. Yes, indeed. It is the Yaqui History Night. So tonight, if you don't have anything to do and you want to learn more about our history, join us as we learn about our journey to the recognition from the Pascua Yaqui Association to the Pascua Yaqui Tribe. Speakers include our Vice Chairman, Peter Yucopicio, David Ramirez, Robert Valencia, and Amalia Reyes. And this is from the Yanifecia Cultural Center Museum, which is located at 4721 West Fayette. Most of you know where that's at, but if you want more information on it, you can call 520-879-5776. Okay, that number again, 520-879-5776. And this is going to be happening from 5 p.m. to 7 p.m. Okay, and let's see here. Yeah, so if you want to attend that, that's going to be today. Today, August 19th, yes, indeed. Okay, and then we also have, let's see here. Actually, this already passed. Let me scroll. Bear with me. Okay, alright, yes. And don't forget that they're going to be having the tortilla contest. This is going to be happening August 29, 2026. And this is for males and females. The youth, young, or, you know, young male or female that can participate in this. If you know how to make tortillas, then yes, please do attend to this and enter this contest. This is going to be at the Cristo Rey from 2 p.m. until 6 p.m. And it's brought to you by Michelle Alvarez, 520-607-3590 to get your name in. Okay, call Michelle at 520-607-3590. Now the judging will be on the taste, the texture, the roundness, and the thickness, and the appearance, and the time frame on this, okay? And again, this is for females and males that would like to attend, our young youth. This is something you can test yourself in, and also make it fun as well, you know.
So yes, it is very important on the roundness. I would always say that because I would always want to make my tortillas when I was rolling them. I always want to make them round, perfectly round. And they didn't always come out that way, but practice makes perfect. You got till August 29th. So if you want to enter, yes, definitely call Michelle Alvarez by 20-607-3590. Okay? All right. Let's get back into the music, mi gente. It is now 9:56 a.m. If you got to take your medication, do so. It is going to be 10 o'clock pretty soon in unos cuantos minutos. And, you know, keep yourself healthy. Like I said, take care of you, okay? I'm just helping you out. Just a little reminder, you know, to keep you going, okay? To keep that strength going. And got some music for you. Keep it locked in right here. It's KPYT 100.3 and KPYU 100.7 in El Paso Village. UMA Radio, the voice of the Paso Lucky Tribe, with your flower in the desert, La Chaparita. Yes, going to get your day going. Seguro que sí. You know, this band right here was one of my favorites. I know, I always play you my favorites, and I thank you for tuning in and keeping it locked in. That you enjoy it with me, so I appreciate that. All right, mi gente, shout out going out to Ramon Matos out there in G-Town. Saluditos. And right here at the Paso Yaqui Tribe, saludos, mi gente. And to the Barrio Libre out there, también Los Milagros area, 42nd. Hola, saludos. And, of course, Pasta, saluditos, Marana, muchísimas gracias, and the Casino del Sol, thank you so much. You guys, we appreciate all the support that we get from everyone and out there, everyone that's driving out and about. Yeah, when you're in the A Mountain area, or if you're shopping and you're keeping it locked in, I love it. Así es. Bueno, pues vamos a seguirle con más música. Right here, we got this one, and it's The Jets. Oh, yes. Man, this brings back memories. You got it all.

0: Anika So, and I'm a youth specialist at the Tucson Indian Center. I'm excited to share a new program called Native Youth Rise. This is a youth community health representative leadership program designed for Native high school students to build leadership skills, strengthen cultural identity, and learn about health and wellness. We're currently recruiting participants, so if you have a high school student or know someone who might be interested, we'd love to connect. We also have some upcoming events, a youth and family info session on June 6th at the Tucson Indian Center where families can learn more about the program and summer events. And we have a Native Youth Wellness Warrior Camp, June 10th to June 12th at Pima County Community Desert District Campus. This is a 3-day experience focused on culture, leadership, and wellness. 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We hope to see your youth there.
1: Hi, everyone. My name is Halaya Shirley. I'm with the Tucson Indian Center as one of the suicide prevention education specialists, and I also work alongside Alyssa Drilling, Lucy Castro, and Ashley Monroe. All right, so looking for a connection, inspiration, and a place to belong, we've got something for you. 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Prefer a quieter vibe? Our book club meets the first and third Tuesday. Great reads, great conversations, and great company. And don't miss our Heroes for Hope on May 2nd. Kick off your morning with a special session from 9 a.m. to 9:30 a.m., followed by an exciting community event from 10 a.m. to 2 p.m. It's a day full of connection, inspiration, and action you won't want to miss. Mark your calendar, bring a friend, and be part of something meaningful. See you there.
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mix right there of Sonica Seda. Yes, started off with the Chaparita going out to Lola out there de parte de Gilbert. Así es que ese anatomy Chaparita. Bueno, pues as long as, hey, that's love. So keep on spreading that love. Seguro que sí. Así es que, mi gente. It's almost that time for me to sign off, but not just yet, mi gente. Not just yet. Gotta give you a little bit of tribal 411. Don't forget that the Pasco Yaqui Tribe Vendor Night in El Paso is going to be happening on Saturday, August 22nd. That's going to be from 6 p.m. to 9:30 p.m. at the Ritchie Center Baseball Field. That's located at 2209 North 15th Avenue. Yes, so you have got to go out there and check it out. Have a nice evening out there and see what you can find. So you're able to see also, too, the Pasco Yaqui 4th Annual Tribal Recognition is telling all vendors, yes, for Saturday, September 19th. And then that's going to be, of course, at the PYT Pueblo Park. And that's going to be from 9 p.m. to 2 p.m. And if you have any questions, let me get you the number. You know what? This one is already expired. I was going to say you can call Taro. But if you know you might want to try it, you might want to call 520-879-5669. Okay, just to, you know, give a little, get some information. Maybe you might be with getting Gonzalo. You never know. Just try. Nunca vas a saber if you don't ask, right? I see these things. They look at these. All right. Also, too, don't forget that they're hiring for the Vajita Casino. Yes, right there off branch. That's going to be happening Thursday, August 27th, 2026, from 3 p.m. to 6 p.m. at the Casino of the Sun Sunset Room, located at 7406 South Camino West there. And don't forget, you must pass, all applicants must pass and successfully pass the pre-employment drug and alcohol screening and background investigation, okay? If you have any questions, you can go to the website at www.casinodelsol.com, okay? All right, well, let's keep it jamming for you right here. Got 10 more minutes, and then I'm going to sign off, but I will still be back tomorrow, yes, for Tejano con Gente con Corazón at 11 a.m. to 10 p.m. Right, excuse me, not 10 p.m. ¿Te imaginas? That would be long time with y'all. Yeah, not that I would mind, you know, not that I would mind, because, you know, we got this. We got to keep the music going, right? I see it. Let's see. All right, so let's see here. So let's keep it going with some more jam for you. Yes, indeed. Oh, this one. The one is by Ana Bárbara y Loca. Loca. Hey, good. Somebody's going to Loca, Loca. Aquí les va, mi gente. Good morning. 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You're on the radio.

accident that will actually do it for me up next is Peaches, and she will keep it going for you. I shall see you guys back here mañana, same time. Oh, no, it's not same time. It's from 11 to 1 tomorrow, okay? We'll have music for lunch, so I shall see you guys tomorrow. Keep it locked in right here to KPYT 100.3, KPYU 100.7 in Apostle Village. You win the radio, the voice of the Apostle Yaki Kai, which is flying the desert. Let's have a good one. Have a good one.

So intrigued.

Ladies and gentlemen, radio listeners across the nation.

Well, hello. How's everyone doing out there? Hope you guys are having a great day. And it is a magic mix today, so I'm going to be playing a little bit of everything. And a big shout out to La Chaparita for holding it down this morning. So we want to talk about the heat. Man, it's going to be an extensive heat warning again. We are currently at 95 degrees, and we're just going to hit a high of 101. It looks like it's going to be really hot. And scattered showers. So there's going to be scattered showers around Tucson. Not sure where. If you're lucky enough to get those showers, well, maybe it'll cool off things just a little bit. But our temperatures are just going to be climbing up as the week goes on. So Thursday, we're going to reach 102. Friday and Saturday, 106. Believe it or not. So if you want to do something inside those days, it's just best to do something inside. Unless, of course, you're by the pool. But even then, you got to be careful. Looks like excessive heat warning, and the UV exposure is at 10%, so it's pretty high. And the peak time is at 2 o'clock, so if you're outside working, I know all the construction workers, the guys from TEP that listen to KPYT, be safe out there and check on each other. Make sure each other, you know, your coworkers are doing fine out there and that they're getting enough hydration, alrighty? And if you're an allergy sufferer, it's actually, it says low, but I'm feeling it. I know a lot of other people are suffering from allergies. And because of the rain, the weeds have been popping up. So weeds are the main culprit for the allergies. Now, sunrise is starting to, the times are starting to change a little bit. Sunrise is at 5:50. Sunset is at 7:04. So if you are a walker and you like to go out and exercise, be sure to do it when it's not so hot. Alrighty. And what is today? National Day? Well, today is National Potato Day. If you love potatoes like I do, man, a loaded baked potato with everything on it, man, it sounds so good, right? And there's sweet potatoes, too. That's a healthy option as well. I see something with a sweet potato. It has a little bit of brown sugar on it. And you cook it in the oven and you let it caramelize, you know. Oh, my gosh, it looks so good. So if you are a big fan of potatoes, maybe a baked potato with dinner today, it sounds like a good idea, right? And it's International Bow Day. So I know, like, the ties, the bows. So if you are, if you have you know what looks so cute? It's the little kids that wear the bows, and they wear them for picture dates. I think that is so adorable. So, but maybe you can find your little one a bow for a picture day at school. And it's also National Photography Day. If you are into the arts, I know my husband actually has picked up photography, and he did it by watching tutorials on YouTube. Believe it or not, he's done a really good job. He's taken wedding photos, quinceañera photos, he's done artists that have come to Tucson. He's done a lot of photos. So I help him. I love to edit the photos and incorporate my own little, you know, niche to them. So it's National Photography Day. If you're a photographer, kudos to you, because it is an expensive hobby. If you want to call it a hobby or a job, I mean, it is expensive. All the camera, the lenses, all of that is pretty expensive. And it's National Soft Ice Cream Day today, so you can make a stop at your local Dairy Queen or get yourself picked up some soft ice cream over at one of your local grocery stores and dress it up. Of course, you know, me with my whipped cream, you always have to have whipped cream on everything. And I know that's not the healthiest, but that's the best, I think so. And let's see, what else? Oh, we have music history coming up. And if you, I will let you guys know, music history news. And we are at August 19th on a Wednesday. It's hump day. We're going to get you ready for the weekend. And it's a big week for me, for my family. It's my mom's birthday on Friday. So I won't be here on Friday. She wants to go to the casino and, of course, dinner. So I'm going to be taking her to the casino, of course.
Not that we have a whole lot of money to spend at the casino, but wishes big that we'll hit the jackpot or something. And yeah, if we do, you'll hear all about it next week. But we're going to keep it going here with some top 40. How about some big energy? Because that's how I'm feeling here at KPYT 100.3, KPYU 100.7. You're with DJ Peaches all the way up until 1 o'clock.

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You belong and you came to come.

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classic rock for you here on KPYT 100.3 and KPYU 100.7, the voice of the Pasayaki tribe. It is 11:41, and we do have some travel information for you all. And this is brought to you by Michelle Woolley Alvarez. She is the contact person. She is having the first annual Sophia contest, all right? So this is going to be like a community event. And it's passing down, I call it a tradition. So you pass down traditions to your kids, to your nieces, nephews, your grandchildren. So this is, the event focuses on passing down and keeping the knowledge alive, honoring the elders, and encouraging the younger generation to continue learning and keeping the tradition of Sophia making alive. This event is solely being held by volunteers and donations from the community and local vendors. Donations that will be accepted are items that have been purchased for gift baskets that will be given to the winners of the Sophia contest. Contest has been broken down in categories, and here are the categories. Beginner stages from 16 years of age to 26. The starting competition is at 2 o'clock. The advanced stage is from ages 27 to 37, starting at 3 o'clock. And the mastery stage, age 38 to 70, the starting competition is at 4 o'clock. Contestants can also share a brief story on who taught them, what ingredients they use, and who they dedicate this contest to. The contest is open to ages 16 through 70. This is to encourage everyone that there is no age limit on learning. Announcing of Sophia contest winners will be at 6 p.m. and there will be one winner in each category. There is a registration link below on the flyer. It's going to be posted on my Facebook page at DJ Teaches KPYT, and you will also find it at my other page, Elisa Hymus. And it's just going to be a lot of fun. This is something that I need to learn. I am in the beginning stage, even though I am like 61, I am a beginner as far as making tortillas, because my mom always made them for me, so I never had to make them, and then I go buy them. So, but I do need to learn how to make them, so maybe I'll just be there, and I'll be one of the judges, right? So I think I am. Michelle had confirmed that I could be one of the judges, so I'm looking forward to that. And then I'll definitely be buying them from whoever wins. I'm going to be buying them from you a lot. So, and this is so cute. This is going to be happening on Thursdays. This is in Guadalupe. It's called the Little Gardeners Club. So this is to help your child grow healthy habits while having fun outdoors. The Little Gardeners Club is a hands-on program where students explore gardening, nature, and healthy living through interactive activities, crafts, stories, and games. Children will plant seeds, learn how about caring for the plants, build friendships, and practice kindness, and discover how healthy choices help them to grow strong in mind and body. Open to Guadalupe youth in kindergarten, first grade, and second grade. This is going to be on Thursdays at 3:30 p.m. to 4:30. And the address is 8066 South Avenida del Yaqui there in Guadalupe. And you'll see the flyer on my Facebook page as well. If you have any questions, you can call 480-768-2094. And the number again is 480-768-2094. And then, let's see, we have a lot happening up to from now until tribal recognition. There's a lot of activities as far as a horseshoe tournament that's still open. I know that there's been some that our registration is closed, like the golf tournament registration is closed for that. There is going to be a horseshoe tournament, and it's September 19th at 10 o'clock at Pueblo Park. You could call Angel Valencia at 520-668-7658. There's also a chair volleyball. The registration is closed on that as well. That's going to be, you could go and watch August 28th and 29th
at the PYT Wellness Center. And that's going to be something, that's going to be so neat to watch the elders play chair volleyball. There's also going to be an all-native co-ed full-pitch tournament happening September 26th, 27th, and an employee full-pitch tournament happening September 1st and 3rd. There's also a softball tournament, and this is September 19th through the 20th. And then a men's baseball, and that's going to happen September, here in Tucson, September 18th and 20th. And in Guadalupe, it's going to be September 11th through the 13th. So all of these events are going to be posted on my Facebook page, all the flyers, all the contact information, the phone numbers. So if you need to reach somebody, you can have all that information, okay? So that is important to participate and also take part in that. And I know that there's also, I think that is today, because I want to make sure that I try to make it out there today. Oh, yes. Okay. So I found it. It's Yaqui History Night. That is happening. This is today from 5 to 7. And that's going to be at the Yoamitikia Cultural Center. The speakers will include Mr. Isopicio, David Ramirez, Robert Valencia, and Emilia Reyes. This is going to be just stories about our history. Yaqui History Night, it's called. So be sure to attend. Be there early so you get a seat. It's from 5 to 7 o'clock, all right? So that is happening today. So don't forget, mark it on your calendar, on your phone, and set an alarm. Because I know if I don't set an alarm, I forget about everything. And hopefully I'll see you there. Next up, I got some Brian Adams for you. This is Straight from the Heart here on KPYT 100.3, KPYU 100.7, UM Radio.

100.3 and KPYU 100.7, the voice of the Pasco Yaqui tribe. And I just wanted to do something special here today in memory of Sergio Valenzuela. He passed away. He was part of the PYT administration. And I believe he was a DJ also over here at the Casino the Sun. And also Carlos Ramirez, he was a Tucson Police Department recruit that was shot this morning. And we want to send our condolences, our prayers, and all of our thoughts and healing energy to these families that have suffered a great loss. So I am going to dedicate Marcos Orozco. This song is going out to your families, your friends, and those who knew you the best. May they both rest in peace.

the first time in my whole life, I realized I totally and utterly loved one person. And it wasn't the person standing next to me in a veil, it's the person standing opposite me now.

KPYT 100.3 and KPYU 100.7, the voice of the Paso Yaqui tribe. It is Wednesday and it's 12:39 in the afternoon. I hope you're having a great lunch and you're able to tune in while you're eating your lunch and enjoying just a little bit of downtime. We do have some tribal information, and this is about the carnival that's going to be happening Friday, August 28th. From 4 to 6 p.m., it's a breastfeeding month carnival. It's the third annual. It's going to be held at the Health and Social Services Family Center, located at 4567 West Ithacusum. And it's going to be an event to support all of the young moms out there that are breastfeeding, and it's to celebrate their decision to breastfeed their baby. So it's Happy National Breastfeeding Month as well. This is going to be happening Friday, August 28th from 4 to 6 p.m. All right, and it's going to be a carnival, so it's a family event. And the first annual Tortilla Contest is going to be happening Saturday, August 29th at the Cristo Rey Kitchen from 2 p.m. to 6 p.m. And the community event focuses on passing down and keeping the knowledge alive, honoring the elders, and encouraging our younger generation to continue learning and keeping the tradition of tortilla making alive. This event is solely being held by volunteers and donations from the community and local vendors. Donations that will be accepted are items that have been purchased for gift baskets that will be given to the winners of the tortilla contest. And the contest has been broken down in categories consisting of beginner stage from 16 to 26, and that's going to start at 2 o'clock. Advanced stage is from ages 27 to 37, and that's going to start at 3. The mastery stage, if you're masters at making tortillas, that's going to be the ages 38 to 70. That's going to start at 4. Contestants can also share a brief story on who taught them how to make tortillas, what ingredients to use, and who they dedicate the contest to. All right, so this is to encourage everyone that there is no age limit on learning. Announcing all tortilla contest winners will be at 6 p.m., and there will be one winner in each category. A registration deadline is August 26th, okay? So you got to get registered. There's a link on the flyer, but if you click on the link, you can also register on there. Or if you'd like, you could call Michelle Alvarez at 520-607-3590. That's the contact information. And I believe it's 607. I know she's listening in, Michelle, and she'll correct me if I have the wrong phone number. I think I need some glasses. Yes, 520-607-3590 is the phone number to call if you have any questions, all right? So hopefully you guys can take part in that and just be there to support the young people that are going to be making the tortillas, because, you know, I used to do that with my nana, but I didn't keep that tradition alive, which now I really need somebody to work with me on how to make them. And everyone that I know knows how to make them, they're always busy. They work full time and they don't make them very much themselves. So I need to find someone to help me. And happening, this is going to be on Friday, August 21st and the 22nd from 9 a.m. to 4 p.m. This is brought to you by the Paso Yaqui Tribe and Tucson Indian Center. This is GONA, G-O-N-A. What is GONA? It's a gathering of Native Americans. It's a community healing process that addresses challenges such as addiction, violence, trauma, and other lasting impacts. There's going to be four phases: belonging, mastery, interdependence, and generosity. Participants explore the connection between trauma behavior, healing, and living in balance. So it's a 2 full-day event. Participation in both days is important for the experience, and registration is required to attend. Space is limited, and they can accommodate up to 50 participants, so register early. It's going to be held at the Paso Yaqui Tribe U of A Micro Campus.
That is located at 7400 South Settler Avenue here in Tucson. And for more information, you can also call Halea Shirley at 520-884-7131. And if you have any questions, please, and please go ahead and participate in both days, Friday, August 21st, and Saturday, 22nd. Now, I know that there's going to be, I'm trying to find the flyer for the vendor event. It's going to be happening the 22nd, which is this Saturday. It's going to be from 6 p.m. to 9:30 p.m. at the Ritchie Center Baseball Field. And it's just a night, a vendor night in Old Bosqua, and it's going to be just crafts, foods, drinks, you know, the slushies and that. Not any alcoholic drinks, so don't consider that, like, show up and have your, you know, icy or your cooler full of beer and stuff like that. This is a family event, all right? So local vendors, connect with community, and enjoy an evening in Old Bosqua. It's going to be happening this weekend from 6 to 9:30 on this Saturday. If you have questions, please contact Daniela Benitez at 520-879-5669. And I will be seeing you there. I'll probably just take my lawn chair and just go and sit there and watch everybody and just enjoy some fry bread or tacos. That sounds good. Next up, we have a few more minutes to go, and then I think Dr. Freeze, look here, Mr. Freeze, he's going to be out too flat. Mr. Freeze is going to be on from 1 to 3, and then the Teresa Ray Spiritual Hour with Anna and Vince from 3 to 5, so you can keep it locked in to KPYT because we have some good DJs coming up. And Mr. Freeze has his rock blocks. He can rock out and enjoy some good classic rock that he plays. Now, next up, the Jackson 5. I did watch the documentary on Michael Jackson. It was sort of sad. Actually, I was just irritated with his dad. His dad was really mean. And I know his dad wanted him to be successful, but my gosh, my take on it was like, I'm glad my dad wasn't that way. But it was interesting. It was Michael Jackson's nephew that played Michael Jackson. He looked just like him. I think it looked a lot like him, but his dance moves and everything, I mean, it was a really good show. So I will watch it again just to hear the music. So next up, we're going to play Dancing Machine with Jackson 5 here on

KPYT 100.3, KPYU 100.7, DJ Peaches signing off. I have such a good time when I'm on the air with you all. And I just wanted to let you guys know that I will be on the air tomorrow morning, bright and early at 9 o'clock. And then Friday, I will not be on the air, as I will be celebrating with my mom. It's her birthday, so I will definitely be with my mom on that day. You guys have a great day. Be you know, kind to one another. Share your smile, because it doesn't cost anything. And I'll see you tomorrow morning. Don't forget, Mr. Freeze is coming on from 1 to 3. And then the 3-3 Spiritual Hour from 3 to 5 here at KPYT. So just keep it locked in, all right? So I'm going to leave you. I'll be back tomorrow. And how about some Stevie Wonder here on KPYT 100.3, KPYU 100.7. See ya.

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Mr. Freeze here on your music rock block. I hope you guys will enjoy it. Here we go with your walk.

KPYT 100.3, OMA Radio, the voice of the Pascayaki tribe, Mr. Freeze on the music, Rock Lot. That was, of course, Joe Walsh with, Rocky Mountain High. Cool? Cool. We're gonna continue some more rock and roll here for you, so just hang on just a little bit longer. Welcome to the Music Rock Block. It's about 20 minutes after the 1 o'clock hour. I hope you guys are enjoying the rock. Right? Right. All right. Up ahead, we got some more rock and roll here for you. How about The Verge with Bittersweet Symphony? And maybe some Blue Oyster Cult and some Stevie Nicks coming up, okay? So just want to give you a little saludo to everybody out there. New Pasco, Old Pasco, 3916. And even up there to Marana, Coolidge, Casa Grande, Eloy. And not to forget, way out there to the north side, I'm talking about Ben Hummel, Guadalupe, and my hometown, Hightown. Yeah, so just want to say a little shout out to all of you guys. I hope you guys are enjoying the day. Hope you're not overheating out there, but it is pretty hot out there, so just stay cool, you know, be like Joe Cool and keep yourself cool, okay? Let's continue some more rock and roll here for you. Like I told you, I got some we got some The Verge with Bittersweet Symphony here on KPYT 100.3 UMA Radio, the voice of the Pascayaki tribe, Mr. Freeze.

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0: KPYT 100.3, OMA Radio, the voice of the Pascuayaki tribe, Mr. Freeze here on your music rock block. That was Stevie Nicks in, what was it called again? It was called, I've forgotten. It was Stevie Nicks. Cool. Age of 17, that's what it was. Okay, got it. Okay, I got all my paperwork all mixed up here, but we got a lot of rock and roll for you, so let me give you some information what's going on. And we still got the Red Hot Chili Peppers coming up with Pink Floyd and Lynyrd Skynyrd, okay? So just want to give you a little bit of information what's going on. I don't know if you guys, if you have a pet, like a dog or a cat, and maybe a pajarito or something like that. We're giving out some free dog food and cat food at, tomorrow, actually, New Pasco Community Center over there at the, Richie Center. Go over there between 11 and 12 p.m. And that's for the elders, okay? And for the, non-elders, it's from 1 to 2 o'clock. So go over there and get some munchies for your little ones, your cat and your dog, so that they can enjoy some, you know, feel the belly, okay? All right, just want to give you that information. And let me see, there's another thing going on. Pete Rodriguez, he's doing a chair exercise, and it's called Chair Exercise with Pete. Mm-hmm. You can experience a 30-minute low-income impact heart pumping chair exercise session, and it's made for everyone at any level on Tuesdays and Thursdays, which is tomorrow, from 10 o'clock in the morning till, I'd say, about an hour, more or less, I don't know. But it's going to be at the PYT Wellness Center, 5305 West Cayetori, at the Aerobics Room. If you want more information, give him a call, Peter Acuna, at every code 520-879-6274. That's area code 520-879-74. And he'll give you some more info of what you got to do, okay? So with that, just want to give you some rock for you guys. Okay, so let's continue some more rock and roll here for you. Because after all, this is your music rock block. And Mr. Freeze. Cool? Cool. All right, so we'll go with Snow from Red Hot Chili Peppers.
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0: 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We have exciting news just for you. 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

0: Okay, PYT 100.3, your MMA radio, the voice of the Pasayaki tribe. Mr. T's here on your music rock block. We got some more rock and roll coming up for you. We're going to end it with the House of the Rising Sun, the Enema.
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BYT 100.3, your AM radio, the voice of the Pascuayoti tribe. It's about 10, 12 minutes after the 2 o'clock hour. I hope you guys are enjoying your music. 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How about some Take It Easy from the Eagles here on KPYT 100.3 on the radio, the voice of the Pascuayoti tribe, the Supreme.

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KPYU 100.7, Old Foxfire Village. Yeah. Mr. Freeze here. I hope you guys are enjoying the music rock rock. Nothing but your continuous rock and roll. We just heard was Patience from Guns N' Roses. And Take It Easy. We end off last hour. And we began it with Freebird from Leonard Skinner. Here on KPYT 100.3, you are on the radio, the voice of the Pasquale of the tribe, KPYU 100.7, Old Pasquale Village. Up ahead, we got some more rock and roll. How about some Stick, Kansas, and Rush? Yeah, we're going to throw all those in for the next half hour. It's about 101 degrees out there, so be careful out there when you're out there in the world, you know, be sure you keep yourself hydrated, make sure that the cats and the doggies are well hydrated and well taken care of. Cool? Cool. All right. We got a little shout out to everybody out there. Manny, yeah, shout out to you. So I'm going to put Dust in the Wind for you, okay, so that you can jam while you're working. Cool? Cool. And Alice, I just alluded us to you too. Shout out to you. And also to, let me see, Rachel, Edmund, Stefan. Yeah, okay. Let me see. Steve, yeah. Shout out to all of you guys. Margaret, shout out to you at the Senior Center. And out to all you seniors out there, might as well throw a shout out to you guys. Remember, you're not forgotten. You are, how do you say it? Remember. There you go. All right, let's continue some more rock and roll here for you. We got a lot of rock for you, so we got, like I told you, I got some sticks for you here on KPYT 100.3, you on the radio, the voice of the Pasquale Tribe, Mr. Freeze.

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KPYT 100.3, your AM radio, the voice of the Pasayaki tribe, Mr. Freeze here on your music rock block. That was Dust in the Wind. That goes out to Mr. Manny out there at the Tiendita. He's enjoying the music rock block. So, little shout out to him and Alicia. Cool? Cool. It's about, let me see, 20 minutes before the next hour, and I shall be out of here. And I'm just going to enjoy the hot weather where it sounds like. But you guys be careful out there because it's pretty hot, you know, especially for the kids. You know, take care of the kids out there. You got little ones. Make sure that they are well taken care of so that they don't have to be worried about. You just have to enjoy life. Cool? Cool. All right. Little shout out to the people, the staff members at Social Services Department and the Housing Department and Fire and the Fire and the Police Department. Yeah, shout out to all of you guys out there and to the Housing Department. Shout out to you guys and to the Educational Department. Shout out to you guys from Mr. Freeze. And not to forget the Enterprise, which is the Casino of the Sun, Casino of the Stone. And now we're going to have Vahi, what is it? Vahi Maha? No, Ta'a. Vahi Maha, Vahi Ta'am. Basically means three suns. It's the third Casino of the Sun. I'm guessing that's what it stands for. But that's in Yaki, it means three sons. Cool? Cool. All right, let's continue with some more rock and roll here for you. I did tell you, did promise you some Rush. So that's what I'm going to play for you guys. It's some Rush here on KPYT 100.3. 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KPYU 100.7. Old Pasqua Village. Mr. Freeze.

0: Hi, this is Javier Aguinera, Community Culture Specialist here at the Smithsonian Center. I'd like to share about the CDC program, Tribal Practices for Wellness in Indian Country, also known as TEPWIC. 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I invite you to attend our programs, connect with community, and experience these cultural teachings firsthand. And be sure to stay tuned for upcoming activities and events I'll be offering right here at the Tucson Indian Center. Come join us. We're here for you.
1: Hello, everybody. I do want to let you know that we do have our diabetes prevention program at the Tucson Indian Center, and it is Amber Labahi that runs that program. So she has Wellness Wednesdays that are weekly classes at the Indian Center for individuals and families looking to gain more knowledge and support around diabetes or to incorporate exercise and health lifestyles into their lives. 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

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KPYU 100.7, Old Pascua Village. That was Def Leppard, and I'm going to close it up because it's time for me to head on out. So I'll talk to you guys next Wednesday. Hopefully get some requests on for you guys. But in the meantime, in between time, enjoy the week, all right? I'm going to leave you with some Led Zeppelin, Houses of the Holy, and I'll talk to you guys next week. All right? Have a good day. God bless. Chukalak.

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1: 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It would be so sweet

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1: Shake your fans. Watch them. Shake your fans. Show me what you work. Shake your fans. Watch them. Shake your fans. Show me what I'm like. I'm a fire like I am. Talking, rolling, running up behind. Go ahead, get your job popping out. Real girl, don't like. Know that you're going back to my house. Man, right here, we'll get under that dress right there. Spicy, cage, what a mess of time. Yes, yes. Gotta put the head on this neck off here.

Okay, that was Ben Filler with Who I Am. This is Vince, your DJ host Vince Filler. My co-host, Anna Berlin, the other DJ host, or co-host, is out. I'm sorry. So I'm solo today. Everybody, please keep her in prayer. I know she's undergoing a lot of health issues and, you know, things that are going on. I don't know if that will be a help for all of you to kind of keep in prayer. It doesn't necessarily mean you have to know the specifics. All you have to know is that she is in need of prayer. So you're tuned in, or you're listening to the Tristore Spiritual Hour, which is right here on KPYU 100.3 Tucson, KPYU 100.7 Old Boston. On the radio, the voice of the Apostle Yakita. So it is now another Wednesday edition of our show, and I'm just here to bring more uplifting, inspirational music to y'all. I know you're either at work, in the office, at home maybe, getting ready. You know, if you work at the casino, you're probably getting ready to work for your shift there, or maybe you're at school. I know that some parents are out going to pick up their kids and grandkids, so that also is another thing. Maybe you're listening in the car on your way over. Whatever the case may be, I'm glad you invited us into your home, office, or car. So, another Wednesday edition. Happy Wednesday. I know it's Happy Hump Day, like that Tamil says in that commercial. Hump Day! But, you know what? Either way you look at it, it's the middle of the week. If you're going Monday through Friday, this is your top of the hill time. As soon as you get out of work, it starts roller coastering down to Friday. So it'll be Friday. So that being said, let's go ahead and continue with some more music right here at your Thursday Spiritual Hour at KPYT.

Okay, so that was You Say by Lauren Daigle. And one of our Christian songs that I and Anna Boleyn have on file to play for you all. It's inspirational. It uplifts you. We have a lot more songs to play for you, but for right now, let me tell you a little bit about my start today. First of all, I want to say to all our listeners, I apologize. I had a late start today. I was supposed to be at 3 o'clock and ended up going on air at 3:30. So that's what happens when you don't have a car, or you have one car that everybody needs to use. And our son started a new job, you know, as a teacher's assistant. So, you know, he has more priority needs, plus he leaves early in the morning. So I have to take the bus. And doing the bus has been a while. I've been doing it for the past couple of shows. And it's been enlightening. You see a lot of people on the bus from hearing the radio. They're catching the bus to work, just catching the bus to get from one place to the other. And today I met a young lady. We started talking about the bus routes and how, you know, there are times that they're supposed to be running. And the bus we were on was a little bit late. Didn't get here. I was hoping to get here by 3 or a little after, but didn't work. But anyways, I'm on air bringing you some music to uplift you. And one of the conversations we had was switched from, I guess, when I told her about our show, our radio show here at KPYT, and that it was me and Anna Boleyn who host the show. And she was very interested, and she said, oh, well, you play Tejano, you play Norteño, you know. And I said, yeah, we play that, but we play it in Christian style. We play Christian music because our show is called the Tres Horas Spiritual Hour. And all of a sudden, that switched to, oh, wow, I need to, you know, get my son enrolled because he needs his sacraments. And, yeah, we know Anna Boleyn, you know, and we know her mom. And that was kind of the beginning of it. So the rough bus ride here wasn't a total loss. It was like no need to worry being late because why? I was ministering. I was doing what I was supposed to be doing, explaining the sacraments, explaining about the godparents. Just letting her know, you know, that her 14-year-old son could still make the sacraments. And he was baptized, so that's the beginning, they told her. And, you know, they start at 7, but her son's old enough to be a confirmation candidate. So that means that he makes 2 sacraments. Well, actually 3, because it's First Communion, Reconciliation, and Confirmation. So he'll be doing all 3. And I told her it's not too late. We taught, you know, adult ministry where a lot of the adults don't have those sacraments, but they're willing to follow their faith and learn all about it and receive those sacraments by working on it. And that's the same way with this young team. You know, I told her we retired 2 years ago. We were teaching confirmation as the last class, and we were actually, you know, I was actually explaining to her the process. And it was a good feeling because I believe that God, first of all, made me late because this young lady needed to hear that God is there for her and her family. Jesus is always open. He has a open heart. And that it was the invitation for her son, you know, to follow that commitment in following the faith in his Catholic belief. And 2, I left my headphones at home, and I forgot, you know, I was charging them, so I forgot those because I usually listen and get inspired by the music we have, and I thought, oh man, I'm not going to be able to listen, get motivated before I get here to the station, and you know what, God had his own way of motivating me, and that was in the method of this young lady who had so many questions about the faith and getting her children the sacraments they need. So that being said, again, there was a reason why I was late. There was a reason why I left my headphones at home, because God said, minister, you're going to minister to someone today, and they need to hear the word of God, the inspiration of Jesus, and the gift of the Holy Spirit that's waiting for her young son. So that being said, I thought I'd share that with you, because a lot of times we don't think about it. We just do, and that's what God wants us to do. Do everything in God's name,
to everything in Jesus' name and allow the Holy Spirit to uplift them and be inspired to follow their faith. So I thought I'd share that with you. It is the top of the hour, 4:03. It is actually 101. Wow. So I caught the bus and I could feel the heat. So all of you who are out there listening, please drink plenty of water. Make sure you're hydrated. Make sure you're ready for the heat. I know a lot of you take drive to work or to school or at home. A few people take the bus, and it is a challenge because you have to go out into the heat, walk to the bus stop. This poor girl walked farther than I did because the bus stop near our home. But I know that God was watching out for me. And that's the way it is with all of us. God always is there. We just have to open our hearts to be able to listen to what he has to say. So that being said, I want to play more music, inspirational music, uplifting music, here at the Priest of Day Spiritual Hour, right here on KPYT 100.3 Tucson, KPYU 100.7 Old Fosco, UMA Radio, the voice of the Fosco Yaki Tribe.

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fans, and to my friends in the music business, Jesus Christ is Lord in my life. Jesus Christ is Lord. Mr. Earl Poobal on piano, Marty Stewart on bass, would like to do a song that kind of asks the question, what did I do to deserve all the blessings you've given me, Lord? 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

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Mama used to send me over with things. We struck a friendship up. It's been a few long summers out on his old porch swing. He was in the war when the Navy lost his wife.

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The ins and outs of the small town life. She said, oh, by the way, son, the old man ripped his car. Later on that night, I laid there thinking back. Thought about a couple long lost summers. I didn't know whether to cry or laugh. If there was ever anybody that served a ticket to the other.

Okay, so that was Spirit Lead Me by Michael Kettner. Another spiritual Christian artist. And you heard The Older I Get by Alan Jackson. He also sings very spiritual music, not just regular country, but also, you know, things of the heart and his, you know, belief in God. So it's almost the top of the hour. It is 4:56. And it's going to be 5 o'clock, under the Cristo Rey Spiritual Hour. And this is your DJ host, Vince Valenzuela, and my MIA co-host, Ana Belen. Like I said, keep in prayer. Hopefully she gets well soon. So, that being said, leave you a little something to think about. Remember that God is always available. Jesus is always listening. And the Holy Spirit will enter your heart if you open it wide enough for Him. So the good thing about that is that you got to remember that all of us have a different, different levels of faith. I don't like to say levels. I like to say your spiritual growth is more or less aligned with either you're barely walking or you're deep into it, depending on how faithful you are to God and Jesus. That being said, I want to leave you with that. Thank you so much for listening to the Cristo Rey Spiritual Hour right here at KPYT 100.3 Tucson, KPYU 100.7 El Pascua, UMA Radio, the voice of the Pascua Yaqui tribe. So this is pretty much the end of the Wednesday edition. So join us back on Monday for Monday's edition. We'll bring you more spiritual, uplifting, inspirational music to keep you, you know, to keep you aware that God's always around. A lot of people always are searching. They're searching their heart. They're searching their spirituality. They are actually looking to see where God rests and what God has to offer for them. A lot of times people say they don't have a strong faith, but until that strife comes, that challenge comes, then they go ahead and turn it around and say, God, help me. Lord, help me. Jesus, be with me. Or I need your help desperately at this moment. And that's the time when you get closer to God. But He wants you to keep that faith. He wants you to keep believing, because it's important. And these songs we play are to inspire you, to keep you up with it. So that being said, again, thank you for listening in your home, your office, your car ride home, wherever you may find us on this radio station. Please keep us in mind and always keep you in prayer as long as you keep us in prayer. Thank you very much. And here's the last song. I hope it inspires you for the rest of the evening. Thank you for listening. This is Vince.